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Hear the field, feel the canyon, hear the fields in you. February, I felt the same as I do now. 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

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I will gather strength. I'll follow where you lead me. I'll go to any length.